0: on the tee at the fourth hole. The pin is glowing down the fairway. He lines up on his glowing neon orange ball and...
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5: Yes, my name is Felix DePasquale. I'm from Montreal. I'm here with My Lord Entertainment with the iFlip show, so we're really excited to be here.
4: That's awesome. Can you tell people what they can expect from your show?
5: Well, this show has got different acts. This is so great. We got trampoline, the regular trampoline on the feet. We're going to have bungee. We're going to have hula hoop. We're going to have what we call trampoline wall. So we use the trampoline and we walk up the wall like Spider-Man. And then we jump all the way up from 55 feet into an airbag. So that's the grand finale.
4: That sounds incredible. So you should definitely come on down to Frontier Days to see that. And how many performers do you have today?
5: Actually, we're four performers, and we perform three times a day at 3, 5, and 7 every day.
4: Incredible. So come on down to Frontier Days to see this amazing show.
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6: Good evening. This is Kirsty Hansen back with the five-day forecast. Tonight we'll see partly cloudy skies, the low of 9. Tomorrow and Friday, we're looking at sunshine with a risk of showers and highs around 24. Then on Saturday and Sunday, showers with highs around 19. 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
4: Good evening. This is Kirsty Hansen back with a five-day forecast. Tonight we'll see partly cloudy skies, the low of 9. Tomorrow and Friday we're looking at sunshine with a risk of showers and highs around 24. Then on Saturday and Sunday, showers with highs around 19. 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
2: Hello, everyone. It is Violet Svretsky, your full line egg Southwest Explorer here at Frontier Days. Now, this has been a full day. I mean, it has just been so action packed. The day started off with a pancake breakfast, and then there was the Kiddies Day Parade, and now a fun day at the fair. So it has been amazing. And of course, today has free admission to come in to the Frontier Days area. So if you just want to come and buy some amazing fair food, you can do that. If you want to just come to the trade show, walk around, see the sights, you can do all of that for free. So make sure you stop on by. And of course, the radio station has a booth here where we have the opportunity for you to win a bunch of prizes. As the Southwest Explorer, my truck is out there with that QR code, so if you want to scan that, you have the chance to win an amazing e-bike from Canadian Tire. And on top of that, we're also giving away a patio set. So if you go right up to our booth, you can fill out the little card and we'll see, maybe you'll win. And of course, if you can't make it to the fair or you just want to see events coming up, make sure to follow me on TikTok and Instagram at the.southwestexplorer.
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5: I'm Darian, folks, and I'm here with our full-line egg Southwest Explorer, Violet. Hey, Violet.
6: Hey, how's it going?
5: Going pretty well. We've been hanging out here at Frontier Days, and we just got a tour of a grain elevator, an old grain elevator. What were your thoughts on the tour?
6: Yeah, it was awesome. This is a stop I make sure to check out every time I come to Dockstown because it is so interesting, and we lucked out. There was a guy very, very willing to tell us all about the history of not only this elevator, but just grain itself, so that was pretty fun.
5: Yeah, how it's built, how it functions and all the inner workings of an old piece of machinery like this. So that was a lot of fun. And what else do you have on your radar for today?
6: Oh, lots of things. We're just going to keep checking out everything that's going on. There are so many different events happening, and I am also looking very forward to trying some of the fair food.
5: One of the things I thought was really cool, we caught a glimpse of the iFlip aerial show. They were doing some practice stuff, and we actually didn't catch the show. We're going to try to catch it at 7, I think, but that was a lot of crazy flips that they were doing. I can only imagine the thrill that goes into that.
6: Yeah, that was awesome. And like he said, they're doing it again at 7, so make sure you come and watch.
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7: Good evening. This is Kirstie Hansen back with a 5-day forecast. Tonight we'll see partly cloudy skies, the low of 9. Tomorrow and Friday we're looking at sunshine with a risk of showers and highs around 24. Then on Saturday and Sunday, showers with highs around 19. 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
5: Good evening. This is Kirsty Hansen back with the 5-day forecast. Tonight we'll see partly cloudy skies with a low of 9. Tomorrow and Friday we're looking at sunshine with a risk of showers and highs around 24. Then on Saturday and Sunday, showers with highs around 19. 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
2: Hey, it's Darian here. I'm here with Hayden Michaels. Hey, Hayden.
3: Hey, Darian. How's it going?
2: Not bad. Just hanging out at the fairgrounds. How are you doing?
3: Well, I'm doing the same thing you're doing, so I guess I'm doing okay.
2: Yeah, you're having a lot of fun. You've been going on any rides or anything?
3: Not any rides. You know, some of them, they're made for the kids, and I'm the size of 40 of those, so it's not really my best suited activity, but I've been doing a lot of other stuff today. Went to the Kiddies Day Parade here just a little while ago. That was awesome. They were throwing out the candy. Bumper to Bumper sponsored it along with free entry here today. They actually had Bumper to Bumper branded gummy bears they were throwing out.
2: Oh, were they good? Did you try them?
3: Yeah, you know, for a car parts unit, that's pretty good candy right there. I'm not disappointed one bit in that. And then earlier in the day, I was at the pancake breakfast there with Chris Martins and everyone. That was fun. Shout out Mayor Al Bridle for coming on for a break with us there. That was fun too. And yeah, it's just been a great start to Frontier Days.
2: Yeah, it's been a lot of fun. We've been checking some different things out here, and it sounds like the pancake breakfast went over really well. You had some pancakes yourself. Were they good pancakes?
3: I actually have been put on a diet. And I've been told not to eat too many pancakes. I like to often brag about the amount of pancakes I may indulge in, but this week I'm trying to behave. Jennifer, if you're listening, that's my wife. If she's listening, I did behave, and there's no need for us to talk about it when we get home.
2: Okay, thanks, Aiden.
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4: Good evening. This is Kirsty Hansen back with the five-day forecast. Tonight we'll see partly cloudy skies, the low of 9. Tomorrow and Friday, we're looking at sunshine with a risk of showers and highs around 24. Then on Saturday and Sunday, showers with highs around 19. 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
3: Good evening. This is Kirsty Hansen back with the 5-day forecast. Tonight we'll see partly cloudy skies, the low of 9. Tomorrow and Friday we're looking at sunshine with a risk of showers and highs around 24. Then on Saturday and Sunday, showers with highs around 19. 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

0: someone you know having a birthday? 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
2: Good evening. This is Kirsty Hansen back with the five-day forecast. Tonight we'll see partly cloudy skies, the low of 9. Tomorrow and Friday, we're looking at sunshine with a risk of showers and highs around 24. Then on Saturday and Sunday, showers with highs around 19. 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
5: Good evening. This is Kirstie Hansen back with the 5-day forecast. Tonight we'll see partly cloudy skies, the low of 9. Tomorrow and Friday we're looking at sunshine with a risk of showers and highs around 24. Then on Saturday and Sunday, showers with highs around 19. 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
4: Good evening. This is Kirsty Hansen back with the five-day forecast. Tonight we'll see partly cloudy skies, the low of 9. Tomorrow and Friday, we're looking at sunshine with a risk of showers and highs around 24. Then on Saturday and Sunday, showers with highs around 19. 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
5: Good evening. This is Kirsty Hansen back with the five-day forecast. Tonight we'll see partly cloudy skies, the low of 9. Tomorrow and Friday we're looking at sunshine with a risk of showers and highs around 24. Then on Saturday and Sunday, showers with highs around 19. 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
5: Good evening. This is Kirsty Hansen back with the 5-day forecast. Tonight we'll see partly cloudy skies with a low of 9. Tomorrow and Friday we're looking at sunshine with a risk of showers and highs around 24. Then on Saturday and Sunday, showers with highs around 19. 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
3: Good morning. This is Kirsty Hansen back with a 5-day forecast. This morning we're looking at sun and clouds with a high of 23 and a low of 10 later on. Tomorrow we'll see sun and a high of 25. Then on Saturday, Sunday, and Monday, showers with highs around 18. 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
1: Good morning. This is Kirsty Hansen back with the 5-day forecast. This morning we're looking at sun and clouds with a high of 23 and a low of 10 later on. Tomorrow we'll see sun and a high of 25. Then on Saturday, Sunday, and Monday, showers with highs around 18. 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
1: Good morning. This is Kirsty Hansen back with the 5-day forecast. This morning we're looking at sun and clouds with a high of 23 and a low of 10 later on. Tomorrow we'll see sun and a high of 25. Then on Saturday, Sunday, and Monday, showers with highs around 18. 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
4: Good morning. This is Kirsty Hansen back with a five-day forecast. This morning we're looking at sun and clouds with a high of 23 and a low of 10 later on. Tomorrow we'll see sun and a high of 25. Then on Saturday, Sunday, and Monday, showers with highs around 18. 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
5: Good morning. This is Kirsty Hansen back with a five-day forecast. This morning, we're looking at sun and clouds with a high of 23 and a low of 10 later on. Tomorrow, we'll see sun and a high of 25. Then on Saturday, Sunday, and Monday, showers with highs around 18. 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
3: Good morning. This is Kirsty Hansen back with the 5-day forecast. This morning we're looking at sun and clouds with a high of 23 and a low of 10 later on. Tomorrow we'll see sun and a high of 25. Then on Saturday, Sunday, and Monday, showers with highs around 18. 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
3: Good morning. This is Kirsty Hansen back with a five-day forecast. This morning we're looking at sun and clouds with a high of 23 and a low of 10 later on. Tomorrow we'll see sun and a high of 25. Then on Saturday, Sunday, and Monday, showers with highs around 18. 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
3: Good morning. This is Kirsty Hansen back with the 5-day forecast. This morning we're looking at sun and clouds with a high of 23 and a low of 10 later on. Tomorrow we'll see sun and a high of 25. Then on Saturday, Sunday, and Monday, showers with highs around 18. 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
2: Good morning. This is Kirsty Hansen back with a 5-day forecast. This morning we're looking at sun and clouds with a high of 23 and a low of 10 later on. Tomorrow we'll see sun and a high of 25. Then on Saturday, Sunday, and Monday, showers with highs around 18. 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
2: Good morning. This is Kirsty Hansen back with a five-day forecast. This morning we're looking at sun and clouds with a high of 23 and a low of 10 later on. Tomorrow we'll see sun and a high of 25. Then on Saturday, Sunday, and Monday, showers with highs around 18. 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
3: Good morning. This is Kirsty Hansen back with a 5-day forecast. This morning we're looking at sun and clouds with a high of 23 and a low of 10 later on. Tomorrow we'll see sun and a high of 25. Then on Saturday, Sunday, and Monday, showers with highs around 18. 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
5: Good morning. This is Kirsty Hansen back with the 5-day forecast. This morning we're looking at sun and clouds with a high of 23 and a low of 10 later on. Tomorrow we'll see sun and a high of 25. Then on Saturday, Sunday, and Monday, showers with highs around 18. 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
1: Good morning. I'm Eric Haddam. The man charged with second-degree murder after Swift Current's first alleged homicide in 4 years had his matters addressed in court yesterday. Christopher Sean Foster appeared in Swift Current Provincial Court via video, where the defense counsel said Friday, September 11th, has been reserved for the trial. With no pleas being entered yet and Foster's lawyer unavailable,

0: I knew it. I knew you from Toy Story 5. It's Taylor Swift on Magic 97, the best songs and the best variety. Colin Powers here on the Magic Morning Show, fueled by Pioneer Co-op. Thursday morning, beautiful day out there. It's day two of Frontier Days. We had a lot of fun with the opening day of the fair yesterday. Sastel Kitties Day Parade, the Midway opened up, and I'm sure you got your fill of fair food already. Some more fun today. We got the Riverview Roundup Pancake Breakfast, another pancake breakfast. This is happening at Riverview Village Estates on the south side starting at 7 o'clock. The first performance of the CCA Rodeo is starting up at 5 o'clock, and then the Comedy Night at the Grandstand, Quick Dick McDick and Funny Farm Comedy. That will get underway at 8 o'clock. And of course, we're part of the fun too. We'll be set up in a beautiful RV from Sterling Trailer Sales and Medicine Hat. Stop by, say hi to us all 4 days of the fair, and you'll have a chance to win some great prizes. We'll tell you about everything that's happening for Frontier Days throughout the morning. We also have the Impossible Question coming up at 7:50. Birthdays for Ricky's All Day Grill coming up at 7:40. Make sure you get those in. 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And it is Throwback Thursday. It's also grad season, and that is the theme for Throwback Thursday today. We'll have that battle for you in just a few moments.
1: We're on the tee at the fourth hole. The pin is glowing down the fairway. He lines up on his glowing neon orange ball and...
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0: Slight chance of rain today, 30% chance of showers, 70% chance it won't rain, a high of 25, chance of showers tonight, low of 15, chance of showers again tomorrow with the risk of a thunderstorm and a high of 27, then some rain tomorrow night, more rain on Saturday, nicer weather for Sunday, and maybe some rain to start off the new work week. More weather details on the Canada West Harvest Center weather page on Swift Current Online. Sunshine, 11 degrees right now in Swift Current, beautiful morning out there already. AM delivery road report. Roads are looking good. No major problems out there. But if you do see something you think other drivers should know about, call us or text us at 306-773-0971.
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0: Disclosure and Sam Smith on Magic 97 and Dua Lipa in there too. Colin Powers here on the Magic Morning Show, fueled by Pioneer Co-op. It is 6:21. We have your local news coming up in just a few moments from the Swiftcurrent Online Newsroom. Martin Garrix and Ed Sheeran on the way, and talk on the way with some new music too. But today is Throwback Thursday, and we got our Throwback Thursday song battle today. Two classics going at it for a chance to be played after the 8:30 news today. And it's graduation time. Comp grad is tomorrow. Best of luck to all the graduates all over Southwest Saskatchewan. And we have two iconic grad songs battling today, or at least two songs iconic in my generation and probably yours too. We have one of the all-time grad songs, I think, from Green Day, Good Riddance, Time of Your Life.
1: It's something unpredictable, but in the end it's right.
0: And that is facing another grad staple for the last 25 years or so, No Such Thing by John Mayer. I won't.

0: voting is now open. Angie on her Facebook page, she gave the thumbs up. She wants to hear some Green Day today, so we got one vote for Green Day already. You can cast your vote on her Facebook page. You can also text in your favorite to 306-773-0971. Time of Your Life from Green Day or No Such Thing from John Mayer, our grad song throwback Thursday song battle today. Again, go to Facebook to vote or text in your favorite to 306-773-0971.
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2: I'm Eric Adam. Here's what's coming up in news. The man charged with second-degree murder after Swift Current's first alleged homicide in 4 years had his matters addressed in court yesterday. And the Kitties Day Parade marched its way through and around downtown Swift Current yesterday evening. 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
0: Slight chance of showers today, a high of 25. Chance of showers tonight, low of 15. Chance of showers again tomorrow with a high of 27. And we'll start seeing some rain tomorrow night, and more rain could be on the way for Saturday. More weather details on the Canada West Harvest Center weather page on Swift Current Online. Sunshine, 11 degrees right now in Swift Current.
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0: Elton John and Britney Spears on Magic 97, the best songs and the best variety. Good morning, everyone. Colin Powers here on the Magic Morning Show, fueled by Pioneer Co-op. It is exactly 6:41, a beautiful Thursday morning, day number two of Frontier Days. Lots of things happening for the fair today, and we'll tell you all about them throughout the morning, but get ready for that pancake breakfast. Yet another pancake breakfast starting at 7 o'clock at Riverview Village Estates, a Riverview Roundup pancake breakfast. And we'll talk more about that in just a few moments. Thanks to everyone who's tuning in today. 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
5: 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It's my third season with the team, and I'm excited for a ton of great baseball. Come out tonight and enjoy an exciting game of baseball.
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0: Actually, they'll play two tonight. Doubleheader starting at 5:57 against the Regina Red Sox. And it should be a nice night for baseball. Might see some rain this afternoon. 30% chance, though. A high of 25. Chance of showers tonight. Low of 15. Chance of showers and the risk of a thunderstorm for tomorrow. And a high of 27. Better chance we could see some rain tomorrow night and Saturday as well. And then some nice weather could be on the way for Sunday with some more rain to start off the new work week. More weather details on the Canada West Harvest Center weather page on SwiftCurrent Online. Sunshine, 11 degrees right now in SwiftCurrent. AM delivery road report. Roads are looking pretty good. No major traffic problems out there. But if you do see something you think other drivers should know about, call us or text us at 306-773-0971.
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0: Jamie Five with Cups of Coffee on Magic 97. They'll be having lots of coffee over the next few days. 57's game went a little bit late last night. They got that doubleheader tonight. And, of course, I'm at Frontier Days all day today and tomorrow. So I'll be having lots of coffee. Fortunately, I think there's a coffee bar at the Midway. So I'll be having a coffee and maybe a few elephant ears over the next couple of days. Zara Larson with Midnight Sun in there, too. Colin Powers here on the Magic Morning Show, fueled by Pioneer Co-op. Speaking of the 57s, Zach De Silva is our Meet the Player feature for today, and we're going to have that for you after 7 o'clock. And if you're up right now and you haven't had breakfast yet, why don't you make your way to the south side for the Riverview Roundup Pancake Breakfast. It's the second of three Frontier Days Pancake Breakfast this week. For more on that, let's turn things over to Chris Martins, who had the chance to chat with Rebecca Anderson from the Swift Grenagon X.
1: We're in day number two of the excitement of Frontier Days, and also day number two of Pancake Breakfast as well.
2: Yeah, we're really excited that Riverview Village Estates wanted to come on board with a pancake breakfast this year. So this morning they are serving up some pancakes in their great room, and the proceeds go to the programming that they do there for their residents. So happy to have them on board.
1: Absolutely. It's $10 for a plate of pancakes down at Riverview. And that's not the only one. So we had yesterday was the W.W. Smith Insurance Pancake Breakfast. Today, of course, is the delicious one out at Riverview Village Estates, but then J&S Tires got one too.
2: Yeah, Flapjack Friday. That's been going for a few years now, and they're excited to be serving up some pancakes for everybody. And the proceeds from that pancake breakfast go to Ride for Dad, another great cause.
1: Most definitely. Some awesome opportunities to get out, and really, this is like a true kickoff to summer for everybody. You can have some fun. Socialize with friends, have some pancake breakfasts, and then go watch Quick Dick McDick later on this evening.
2: Absolutely. Rain or shine, everything is on, and we're excited to have everybody out.
1: Absolutely. Lots of fun. Frontier Days 2026 is going to be a blast. Rebecca, we appreciate you coming on the show this morning.
2: Thanks for having me.
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4: I'm Eric Adam. Here's what's coming up in news. The Kiddies Day Parade saw little feet marching through downtown Swift Current yesterday. And more construction work is underway on the Trans-Canada Highway west of Swift Current. 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
0: Sunshine today. Might see some rain this afternoon. 30% chance of showers. 70% chance it won't rain. A high of 25. Chance of showers tonight. Low of 15. Chance of rain tomorrow with the risk of a thunderstorm. And a high of 27. Then we'll start seeing some rain tomorrow night. And more rain could be on the way for Saturday. More weather details on the Canada West Harvest Center weather page on Swift Current Online. Sunshine, 11 degrees right now in Swift Current.
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0: playoff game of his AHL career. The Swift current minor hockey graduate now owns 167 career AHL games across five seasons with Manitoba, Hershey, and Tucson. Canada wrapped up group play at the FIFA World Cup with a 2-1 loss to Switzerland yesterday in Vancouver. Promise David scored Canada's lone goal in the second half. Despite the loss, Canada finished second in Group B and advanced to the knockout stage at a Men's World Cup for the first time ever. They'll face South Africa in the round of 32 on Sunday in Los Angeles. That matchup was set after South Africa upset South Korea 1-0 in their group stage finale last night. Former Blue Jay Joey Loperfido was the difference again, scoring the go-ahead run on an errant pickoff throw by Jeff Hoffman in the eighth inning as the Houston Astros beat Toronto 3-1 to take the rubber match of the three-game series. The Jays start a four-game set with the Texas Rangers tonight. If something's happening in your community, from breaking news to big game scores, tell us first. 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Sunshine this morning, might see some rain this afternoon, a high of 25, chance of showers tonight, low of 15, chance of showers tomorrow with the risk of a thunderstorm and a high of 27, probably a better chance of rain tomorrow night and again on Saturday. We might see some rain for the start of the short work week next week. More weather details on the Canada West Harvest Center weather page on Swift Current Online. Sunshine, 11 degrees right now in Swift Current.
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0: Bruno Mars on Magic 97, the best songs and the best variety. Colin Powers here on the Magic Morning Show, fueled by Pioneer Co-op. It's a beautiful Thursday morning. It's day two of Frontier Days. There's a pancake breakfast going on now at Riverview Village Estates. The Riverview Roundup pancake breakfast. That is going on right now in the south side. And at 5 o'clock this afternoon, it's the Plus Automotive Group CCA Rodeo, the first performance of the rodeo. And then at the grandstand, Quick Dick McDick and Funny Farm Comedy taking the stage at 8 o'clock. And of course, we're part of the fun too. We'll be set up in our Sterling Trailers RV for the fair this week. So stop by, say hi to us, and you'll have a chance to win some great prizes. We'll tell you more about Frontier Days throughout the morning. We also have the Impossible Question coming up at 7:50. And we got the birthdays for Ricky's All Day Grill coming up at 7:40. 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And today is Throwback Thursday, our Throwback Thursday song battle. It's a couple of iconic grad songs. Since it is graduation season, Comp Grad is tomorrow. Congratulations to all the graduates, by the way. And we have two iconic grad songs from my generation, at least. Good Riddance, Time of Your Life from Green Day.
1: It's something unpredictable, but in the end it's right. 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

0: 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Got a couple of votes for Time of Your Life on your Facebook page. 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We got Good Riddance, Time of Your Life from Green Day, No Such Thing from John Mayer in our Throwback Thursday song battle today.
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0: Sunshine this morning, and we might see some rain this afternoon. High of 25, chance of showers tonight, low of 15. Chance of showers again tomorrow with the risk of a thunderstorm and a high of 27. Rain for tomorrow night, more rain possible for Saturday and a high of 18. 20 degrees, some nicer weather probably on the way for Sunday, and then maybe some more rain coming our way to start next week. More weather details on the Canada West Harbour Center weather page on Swift Current Online. Sunshine, 11 degrees right now in Swift Current, a beautiful morning out there. AM delivery road report. Roads are looking good. No major problems out there. But if you do see something you think other drivers should know about, call us or text us at 306-773-0971.
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0: Sabrina Carpenter on Magic 97, the best songs and the best variety. Colin Powers here on the Magic Morning Show, fueled by Pioneer Co-op. We have your local news coming up in just a few moments. Tame Impala on the way as well. The Swift Current 57s have a doubleheader against the Regina Red Sox tonight. 2 7-inning games. The first one will begin at 5:57 for Mitchell Field. One of the players we'll see at Mitchell Field this summer is Zach Da Silva, and he's one of the top pitchers on the 57s this year. And for more on him, he's the focus of our Meet the Player feature for today.
1: Play ball. Now stepping up to the plate, meet today's Swift Current 57's Player of the Day.
2: My name's Zach Da Silva, and I'm from Fort Thomas, Kentucky, which is about 10 minutes from Cincinnati, Ohio.
0: Okay, what's your warm-up song?
2: Follow God by Kanye West.
0: All right. Where'd you go to college?
2: Went to Mount St. Joseph University.
0: Okay. This is your first year in the WCBL?
2: Yep.
0: All right. And why did you want to play for Swift Current this summer?
2: So Coach Franklin, he kind of knows my coach at my school, and he reached out to me and told me about the league a little bit. So I looked into the league, and it seemed like something I'd really enjoy.
0: Did you know a lot about Swift Current before you came here?
2: No, not really.
0: What's your impression of the city so far?
2: I really like it. Seems like a neat city. Kind of reminds me of the place where I grew up.
0: All right, perfect. What are your goals for the summer?
2: Just kind of definitely just win as much as we can, and also have fun, enjoy the time with the team.
0: What are your future ambitions in baseball?
2: Well, everyone kind of wants to go play pro. Still got a long way to go there, but that's definitely something.
0: What age did you start playing baseball?
2: Early as I can remember, probably like 2 or 3 years old.
0: What's your best memory of playing baseball as a kid?
2: Just having fun with my team.
0: Who's your team and who's your favorite baseball player?
2: Cincinnati Reds, and probably Sal Stewart right now.
0: All right. What's your favorite baseball movie?
2: Sandlot.
0: All right. And what's your favorite pregame meal?
2: Probably peanut butter jelly with a banana.
0: All right. Perfect. Good luck this season.
2: Thank you.
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4: I'm Eric Adam. Here's what's coming up in news. The man charged with second-degree murder after Swift Current's first alleged homicide in 4 years had his matters addressed in court yesterday. And the Kitties Day Parade marched its way through and around downtown Swift Current yesterday evening. 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
0: Chance of showers for today, 30% chance of showers, 70% chance of won't rain, a high of 25, chance of showers, 30% again tonight, low of 15, chance of showers again tomorrow with a risk of a thunderstorm and a high of 27, then it looks like the rain will start tomorrow night and more rain could be on the way for Saturday. More weather details on the Canada West Harvest Center weather page on Swift Current Online. Sunshine, 11 degrees right now in Swift Current.
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0: 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It's 7:41. It's day two of Frontier Days, and we got the birthdays for Ricky's All Day Grill on North Service Road. Let's go to the greeting zone now on Swift Current Online. Brantley Hobrick is turning 8 today. Happy birthday from Mom, Dad, and Blake. Stratton Breton. Again, I'm thinking Breton like the cracker, so if I got the name wrong, I apologize. Stratton Breton is turning 6 today. Happy birthday from Mom, Dad, and Lawson. Ashton Monroe, Paradise Motors, he's turning 19 today. Happy birthday from Grandma and Pa. And I'm sure he's going to have a great time at the saloon tonight, too. Best wishes as well from Mom, Dad, Carter, and Jace. Another birthday wish for Brantley Hobrick on her 8th birthday. Happy birthday from Mama and Papa. Elliot Yonke is turning 17 today. Happy birthday from Mom, Dad, Aiden, and Ainsley. Angel Bakken is turning 29 today. Happy birthday from your whole family. And birthday wishes as well from all your grandkids and kids. Looks like those are all of our birthdays for today. Stratton Breton, 6th birthday for Stratton Breton. And he's now in the draw for a chance to win a $50 gift card from Ricky's All Day Grill. We'll have the birthdays for you again tomorrow morning at this time. Tomorrow is Friday, so we need those weekend birthdays. Send them in through the Gritting Zone on Swift Current Online.
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0: Sunshine today with a chance of showers and a high of 25. Might see some rain tonight. 30% chance of rain tonight, low of 15. Chance of showers tomorrow with the risk of a thunderstorm and a high of 27. And we could see some rain tomorrow night. Rain for Saturday as well. 20 degrees, some nice weather on the way for Sunday, and maybe some rain to start off the short work week next week. More weather details on the Canada West Harvest Center weather page on Swift Current Online. Sunshine, 11 degrees right now in Swift Current. AM delivery road reports. Roads are in pretty good shape. No major traffic problems out there. But if you do see something you think other drivers should know about, call us or text us at 306-773-0971.
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0: 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Day number two of Frontier Days. Lots of fun things happening for the fair today. The first performance of the CCA Rodeo is at 5 o'clock. Quick Dick McDick and Funny Farm Comedy taking to the grandstand at 8 o'clock. And don't forget, while you're at the fair, stop by our Sterling Trailers RV for a chance to win some great prizes. And our Throwback Thursday song battle, we should get a check in on this one. Green Day, Good Riddance, Time of Your Life, and John Mayer, No Such Thing. Two iconic grad songs from the last 25 years or so. And so far, Green Day is all the votes coming in. So you John Mayer fans, I know there's a few of you out there, you got to get voting. Winning song will be played after the 8:30 news, so get voting on our Facebook page or texting your favorite. Good Riddance from Green Day or No Such Thing from John Mayer. Text in your favorite to 306-773-0971 to vote in our Throwback Thursday song battle. And right now, got the impossible question, chance to earn some bragging rights, and the prestigious yet imaginary title of impossible question champion of the day. And here is that question today. A single one of these has around 54 calories. What is it? A single one of these has around 54 calories. What is it? Call or text in your guest, 306-773-0971. We got it up on our Facebook page as well. A single one of these has around 54 calories. What is it? Call or text in your guest, 306-773-0971. Or impossible question, you can try it out on our Facebook page as well.
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2: I'm Eric Adam. Here's what's coming up in news. The Kitties Day Parade saw little feet marching through downtown Swift Current yesterday, and more construction work is underway on the Trans-Canada Highway west of Swift Current. 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
0: Well, Jason McCoy will be in Swift Current tomorrow night with the Roadhammers. Might be a soggy night for that show at Frontier Days, but we are still looking forward to a great show. It will still happen, rain or shine. Might see some rain this afternoon with a high of 25. Chance of showers tonight, low of 15. Chance of showers again tomorrow with a high of 27. And the rain will start tomorrow night. More rain on Saturday and maybe some more rain to start next week. More weather details on the Canada West Harvest Center weather page on Swift Current Online. Sunshine, 11 degrees right now in Swift Current. Our impossible question today, a single one of these has around 54 calories. What is it? Some guesses coming in. Nicole guessed a small egg. Carrington guessed a sweet potato. Jeff on the text line guessed a chocolate chip. Or Jada guessed that, actually. Those are some good guesses, but neither of them are correct. We're still looking for a right answer, and this might help you out. A lot of these questions, a lot of these impossible questions, they are topical. They are in the zeitgeist, as we like to say around here. A single one of these has around 54 calories. What is it? Call or texting your guest 306-773-0971. We got it up on our Facebook page as well. A single one of these has around 54 calories. What is it? Hopefully we'll find out soon. Right now, Condi Artist, Where's Your Girlfriend on Magic 97.

Brand new music from Con, the artist, Where's Your Girlfriend on Magic 97. Our impossible question today, a single one of these has 54 calories. What is it? Yeah, think about what's happening around here. Lance from Gull Lake on the text line and Leah on her Facebook page, they both guessed a mini donut. And that is the right answer. A single mini donut runs up 54 calories. Just a reminder, calories do not count during Frontier Days. We'll have another impossible question for you to wrap up the work week tomorrow. We got your local news coming up at 8 o'clock. Right now, it's Adam Rodway. Only need me when it's sundown.

0: go-ahead run on an errant pickoff throw by Jeff Hoffman in the eighth inning as the Houston Astros beat Toronto 3-1 to take the rubber match of the three-game series. The Jays start a four-game set with the Texas Rangers tonight. If something's happening in your community, from breaking news to big game scores, tell us first. Call 306-773-NEWS or click Submit News on Swift Current Online. Sunshine today with a chance of showers this afternoon and a high of 25. A chance of showers again tonight, low of 15. Chance of showers tomorrow with the risk of a thunderstorm and a high of 27. Rain for tomorrow night. More rain possible for Saturday. Then some nicer weather on Sunday before it starts raining again for the start of the new work week, the short work week for next week. More weather details on the Canada West Harvest Center weather page on Swift Current Online. Sunshine 16 right now in Swift Current.
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0: Somber with Home Wrecker on Magic 97, the best songs and the best variety. Colin Powers here on the Magic Morning Show, fueled by Pioneer Co-op. Thanks for letting us be a part of your Thursday morning. It's day two of Frontier Days. Lots of things happening today. The first performance of the CCA Rodeo is at 5 o'clock. Quick Dick McDick and Funny Farm Comedy will be taking to the Grandstand stage at 8 o'clock. Tomorrow, the Grandstand show, we got the Roadhammers and Tony Stevens. And then Saturday, it's Bed of Roses and Tombstone Whiskey. And speaking of Bed of Roses, we're going to hear from one of the members of that Bon Jovi tribute band in just a few moments. But a reminder, you can see us at our Sterling Trailers RV all 4 days of the fair for a chance to win some great prizes and a chance to meet us, too. We'll be there all 4 days of Frontier Days. And a big thank you once again to Sterling Trailer Sales in Medicine Hat for helping us out with the RV this year. We got our Throwback Thursday song battle today. Since it's grad season, comp grad is tomorrow. We got two iconic grad songs in our battle today. Two iconic songs from the last 25 years. Green Day, Good Riddance, Time of Your Life.
1: It's something unpredictable, but in the end it's right. I hope you had the time of your life.
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0: Voting wraps up in about 20 minutes, and the Green Day is looking for the clean sweep. We got 4 votes so far, and all of them have been for Green Day. So you John Mayer fans out there, I know there's a few of you out there. You got to get your votes in if you want a chance to hear that song after the 8:30 news. Green Day fans, you got to get your votes in, too. We'll play the song with the most votes after 8:30. Good Riddance, Time of Your Life from Green Day or No Such Thing by John Mayer. 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
0: Sunshine this morning, then a mix of sun and cloud with a chance of showers this afternoon. A high of 25, a chance of showers tonight, low of 15. Chance of showers tomorrow with the risk of a thunderstorm and a high of 27. Might see some rain on Saturday and some nice weather on Sunday. Then maybe some more rain to start off the short work week next week. More weather details on the Canada West Harvest Center weather page on Swift Current Online. Sunshine, 16 degrees right now in Swift Current. AM delivery road reports. Roads are in pretty good shape. A little bit of construction on Highway 1 eastbound between Swift Current and Gull Lake. They're doing some seal coating out there. We got more details about that actually on Swift Current Online. And if you see something you think other drivers should know about, call us or text us at 306-773-0971.
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0: Miles Smith on Magic 97, the best songs and the best variety. Good morning, everyone. Colin Powers here on the Magic Morning Show, fueled by Pioneer Co-op. We have your local news coming up in just a few moments from the Swiftcurrent Online Newsroom. As I mentioned, the last grandstand show of Frontier Days on Saturday. It's Bed of Roses, Canada's premier Bon Jovi tribute band. And for more on that show, let's turn things over to Tara Garcia.
1: Good morning. I am Tara, and on the phone with me, I am speaking with Daryl from Bed of Roses that are going to be taken to the grandstand stage at Frontier Days. How are you doing this morning?
2: I'm doing great. How are you doing?
1: I'm doing great. So excited to talk with you this morning. Now, Bed of Roses, of course, how would you describe your music? Of course, you're a Bon Jovi tribute band. Is that right?
2: That's right. We're a Bon Jovi tribute band from Winnipeg. We're celebrating our 21st anniversary this year and looking forward to coming up to Swiftcurrent.
1: That's fantastic. Now, give me a bit of history about how you guys got together, how you guys decided on being a Bon Jovi tribute band, all that stuff.
2: I actually started the project, like, say, 21 years ago. And my cover band at the time was opening for a tribute band at Toronto. And they said, hey, you got kind of a Bon Jovi thing going on. So I started a tribute band, and it was a slow process to start the first 6 months or so, but then we started getting some shows around Winnipeg and then out in Saskatchewan, and then got into the U.S. and here we are 21 years later. We've had the opportunity to play all over Canada, the U.S., Central America, the U.K., and we're doing all right.
1: That's fantastic. Now, have you guys ever been to Frontier Days or Swiftcurrent Saskatchewan before?
2: We have played in Swiftcurrent. We haven't played in Frontier Days before, but we have played in Swiftcurrent probably a few years ago. Yeah,
1: that's awesome. Well, we are very excited to have you guys take to the stage coming up on June the 27th. Now, what can people expect from the show that night?
2: Well, you're going to get 90 minutes of all the Bon Jovi hits. What we do is the first half of our show is more of a Jovi 2000 sort of look. And then during the middle of the set, I change into Bon Jovi from 1980. We give you the whole Supreme Wet New Jersey feel with the big hair and the big coats and everything else. So you guys get the best of both worlds.
1: That's awesome. Now, I got to ask you, favorite Bon Jovi era and favorite Bon Jovi song?
2: To listen to or to perform?
1: Both. I'll take either. I'm interested in both, actually.
2: Favorite song, a Bon Jovi song is actually, I like Bed of Roses. And to perform, I like doing that In These Arms.
1: That's awesome. Well, again, we are looking forward to seeing you guys coming up on Jonah the 27th. Was there anything else you wanted to add this morning, Daryl?
2: No, not really. We're looking forward to coming up to Swiftcurrent, and we're going to put on a great show for you guys, and everybody's going to have a good time.
1: That's fantastic. Well, thank you so much for your time this morning. I really appreciate it, and I'll be there rocking out with you guys at Frontier Days.
2: All right. Can't wait to see everybody.
1: Sounds great. Thanks so much, Joey. Have a great day.
2: Bye-bye.
1: Bye.
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4: I'm Eric Adam. Here's what's coming up in news. The man charged with second-degree murder after Swiftcurrent's first alleged homicide in 4 years had his matters addressed in court yesterday. And the Kitties Day Parade marched its way through and around downtown Swiftcurrent yesterday evening. These stories and many more can be found on SwiftcurrentOnline.com.
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0: Sunshine this morning, then a mix of sun and cloud with a chance of showers and a high of 25. Chance of showers tonight, a low of 15. Might see some rain this afternoon. Risk of a thunderstorm and a high of 27. 18 for Saturday with some rain on the way. 20 for Sunday and maybe some more rain to start the short work week. More weather details on the Canada West Harbour Centre weather page on Swift Current Online. Sunshine 16 right now in Swift Current.
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1: Shawn Mendes on Magic 97. Good riddance. Time of Your Life from Green Day in there, too. Our Throwback Thursday song battle. Yeah, they earned a clean sweep in our battle of iconic grad songs. It got all the votes in our Throwback Thursday song battle today. Thanks to everyone who voted. We'll have another Throwback Thursday song battle next Thursday. In the meantime, if you know two songs you think should do battle in one of these, I'm open to your suggestions. Text them in to 306-773-0971 or drop us a note on Facebook or Instagram. Colin Powers here on the Magic Morning Show, fueled by Pioneer Co-op. We'll get those Frontier Days weather forecast details for you in just a few moments. Well, 4-H events are always a big part of Frontier Days, including the 4-H steer sale. And we should let you know that the steer sale this year is going to be on Sunday. And with that in mind, we have a member of a 4-H club. Easton is joining us in studio. Good morning, Easton.
2: Good morning.
1: What 4-H club are you part of?
2: I am part of the Weimark Drylanders 4-H club.
1: All right. How's that for you?
2: It is a really great experience to be a part of.
1: Okay. What's your favorite thing about 4-H?
2: Really learning about how agriculture works and learning where most of people's food comes from. It's really a fun experience. You get to meet lots of new people. It's a great thing if you want to get involved. Like, there's a whole bunch of other things to do in 4-H. Like, there's welding you could take. There's heifers, light horse. It's not all just about steers. Mm-hmm. And that's basically just about it.
1: All right. And what 4-H events are you taking part in this year at Frontier Days?
2: I'm taking part of the beef stuff.
1: Okay, yeah. So you'll be part of the steer sale, and I guess, how's that experience, raising a steer and getting it ready for the steer sale on Sunday?
2: It's kind of lots of really hard work. There, you gotta wash your steer and groom him, you gotta use sprays on him, you gotta work with their feet, setting them up so they look good to the judges, making them look long. Yeah, it's kind of a difficult process, but if you know what you're doing, you got it.
1: All right. Now, can you tell us about the steer sale that's happening on Sunday?
2: Yeah. So the steer sale will be on June 28th at 4:30 p.m. at the Bernie Kemick Show Ring. And the grand champion and the reserve grand champion will be going first for the sale. And the different clubs will be in a line, and you can get a bidding card, and you can go to the Bernie Kemick Show Ring to bid on an animal, and there's lots of great beef to look at and high quality, and you can support lots of people at the sale.
1: Yeah, this is a great chance to support the kids that are in 4-H.
2: Yep.
1: All right. Anything else you'd like to add?
2: Nope.
1: All right. Easton, good luck this weekend, and we'll see you at Frontier Days.
2: Yep.
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8: Good morning, it's Eric Adam taking a look at your five-day weather forecast. Today, sunny this morning, then a mix of sun and cloud with a 30% chance of rain showers in the afternoon. Wind becoming southeast, 30 kilometers an hour this morning with a high of 25 and a UV index of 7 or high. Tonight, partly cloudy with a 30% chance of showers, wind southeast 20 kilometers an hour and a low of 15. For Friday, a mix of sun and cloud, 30% chance of showers late in the afternoon with a risk of a thunderstorm, wind southeast 30 kilometers an hour, gusting to 50 with a high of 27. For Saturday, showers and a high of 18. On Sunday, increasing cloudiness with a high of plus 20. And on Monday, cloudy with a 60% chance of rain showers and a high of 19. 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

0: Charlotte Cardin, a great new song, The Way We Touch on Magic 97. Alex Warren with Fever Dream in there too. Colin Powers here, just about 9 o'clock on a Thursday morning. The Magic Morning Show, fueled by Pioneer Co-op. Day number 2 of Frontier Days, and we got some great weather on the way for it. More weather details in your local news coming up at 9 o'clock.
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2: I'm Eric Adam. Here's what's coming up in news. The Kiddies' Day Parade saw little feet marching through downtown Swift Current yesterday. And more construction work is underway on the Trans-Canada Highway west of Swift Current. 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

0: 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Colin Powers here on the Magic Morning Show, fueled by Pioneer Co-op. Thanks for letting us be a part of your Thursday morning. It's day number two of Frontier Days, and lots of fun things happening today. The Midway opens at 1 o'clock, and the first performance of the CCA Rodeo, that gets underway at 5 o'clock from the Magnus Newland Arena, and at the Grandstand at 8 o'clock. It's a great night of local comedy with Funny Farm Comedy and great Saskatchewan comedian, Quick Dick McDick. He'll be the headliner tonight at 8 o'clock. Tomorrow, it's another rodeo performance at 5 o'clock. Jason McCoy and the Roadhammers at 8 o'clock. And then on Saturday, the Frontier Days Parade will start from Innovation Plex at 10 a.m. and make its way through downtown Swift Current. CCA Rodeo, 5 o'clock, Bed of Roses and Tombstone Whiskey at the Grandstand at 8, and then the fireworks wrapping things up at 11 o'clock. And, of course, we'll be a part of the fun at Frontier Days all weekend. 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
3: Good morning, it's Eric Adam looking at your five-day forecast. Today, sunny this morning, then a mix of sun and cloud with a 30% chance of showers in the afternoon. Wind becoming southeast, 30 kilometers an hour this morning with a high of 25 and a UV index of 7 or high. Tonight, partly cloudy with a 30% chance of rain showers. Wind southeast, 20 kilometers an hour and a low of 15. For Friday, a mix of sun and cloud, 30% chance of showers late in the afternoon with a risk of a thunderstorm. Wind southeast, 30 kilometers an hour, gusting to 50 with a high of 27. For Saturday, showers and a high of 18. For Sunday, increasing cloudiness and a high of 20. And to start your work week off on Monday, cloudy with a 60% chance of rain showers and a high of plus 19. Local news, local weather, local sports, and local radio are all on SwiftCurrentOnline.com.
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A big thank you once again to Sterling Trailer Sales for helping us out with the RV at Frontier Days this season. And I mentioned you have a chance of winning some great prizes. 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

0: Nickelback on Magic 97, the best songs and the best variety. Colin Powers here on the Magic Morning Show, fueled by Pioneer Co-op. It is day two of Frontier Days, and we'll be set up in our beautiful RV from Sterling Trailer Sales in Medicine Hat once again today, and we'll be there again tomorrow and Saturday. Stop by, say hi to us. You have a chance of winning some great prizes. We're giving away a patio set from Speedy Creek Yard and Fencing. We'll be making the draw for that on Saturday. And our Full Line Ag Southwest Explorer, Violet Soretsky, she'll be checking out some of the fun things going on at the fair this year. And she'll have the Southwest Explorer truck at Kennedy Park right by her trailer. Scan the QR code on the truck and you'll have a chance of winning some great prizes throughout the summer. And the prize this week is a great one. Now, we have an e-bike from Canadian Tire here in Swift Current. Someone's going to win that at the end of this week. And it could be you. All you have to do for a chance to win is find the Southwest Explorer truck. Should be easy to find this week. 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
11: Good morning, it's Eric Adam taking a look at your five-day weather forecast. Today, sunny this morning, then a mix of sun and cloud with a 30% chance of rain showers in the afternoon. Wind becoming southeast 30 kilometers an hour this morning with a high of 25 and a UV index of 7 or high. Tonight, partly cloudy with a 30% chance of showers. Wind southeast 20 kilometers an hour and a low of 15. For Friday, a mix of sun and cloud. 30% chance of showers late in the afternoon with a risk of a thunderstorm. Wind southeast 30 kilometers an hour, gusting to 50 with a high of 27. For Saturday, showers and a high of 18. On Sunday, increasing cloudiness with a high of plus 20. And on Monday, cloudy with a 60% chance of rain showers and a high of 19. 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

0: Daniel Powder on Magic 97. Olivia Dean, So Easy to Fall in Love in there too. And we'll see if that song can stay in the number one spot on the American Top 40. Catchy 1840 Saturday at 2 and Sunday at 8 right here on Magic 97. Colin Powers here on the Magic Morning Show, fueled by Pioneer Co-op. We have your local news coming up at 10 o'clock from the Swiftcurrent Online Newsroom. Swiftcurrent 57's back home tonight. They have a doubleheader against the Regina Red Sox with game one starting at 5:57 from Mitchell Field. And one of the guys we'll see there is Zach DeSilva. He's our Meet the Player feature today.
1: Play ball. Now stepping up to the plate, meet today's Swiftcurrent 57's Player of the Day.
2: My name's Zach DeSilva, and I'm from Fort Thomas, Kentucky, which is about 10 minutes from Cincinnati, Ohio.
0: Okay, what's your warm-up song?
2: Follow God by Kanye West.
0: All right. Where'd you go to college?
2: Went to Mount St. Joseph University.
0: Okay. This is your first year in the WCBL?
2: Yep.
0: All right. And why did you want to play for Swiftcurrent this summer?
2: So Coach Franklin, he kind of knows my coach at my school, and he reached out to me and told me about the league a little bit. So I looked into the league, and it seemed like something I'd really enjoy.
0: Did you know a lot about Swiftcurrent before you came here?
2: No, not really.
0: What's your impression of the city so far?
2: I really like it. Seems like a neat city. Kind of reminds me of the place where I grew up.
0: All right, perfect. What are your goals for this summer?
2: Just win as much as we can, and also have fun, enjoy the time with the team.
0: What are your future ambitions in baseball?
2: Well, everyone kind of wants to go play pro. Still got a long way to go there, but that's definitely something.
0: What age did you start playing baseball?
2: Early as I can remember, probably like 2 or 3 years old.
0: What's your best memory of playing baseball as a kid?
2: Just having fun with my team.
0: Who's your team and who's your favorite baseball player?
2: Cincinnati Reds and probably Sal Stewart right now.
0: All right. What's your favorite baseball movie?
2: Sandlot.
0: All right. And what's your favorite pregame meal?
2: Probably peanut butter jelly with a banana.
0: All right. Perfect. Good luck this season.
2: Thank you.
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4: I'm Eric Adam. Here's what's coming up in news. The man charged with second-degree murder after Swiftcurrent's first alleged homicide in 4 years had his matters addressed in court yesterday. And the Kitties Day Parade marched its way through and around downtown Swiftcurrent yesterday evening. 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
1: Good morning. I'm Eric Haddam. The man charged after the suspicious death of Matthew Neufeld last August saw his matters return to court yesterday, facing a second-degree murder charge. Christopher Sean Foster was present in Swift Current Provincial Court by video from the Regina Correctional Center, where it was highlighted that no pleas have been entered yet. A court date in September has been reserved for the trial, but as no pleas have been entered, Foster's case was adjourned to July 8th.

Day two of Frontier Days. Looks like some nice weather for the most part. Might see some rain, 30% chance of showers, 70% chance it won't rain. More weather details in a few moments. Right now, it's Justin Bieber. I don't

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4: Good morning, it's Eric Adam looking at your five-day forecast. Today, sunny this morning, then a mix of sun and cloud with a 30% chance of showers in the afternoon. Wind becoming southeast, 30 kilometers an hour this morning with a high of 25 and a UV index of 7 or high. Tonight, partly cloudy with a 30% chance of rain showers. Wind southeast, 20 kilometers an hour and a low of 15. For Friday, a mix of sun and cloud, 30% chance of showers late in the afternoon with a risk of a thunderstorm. Wind southeast, 30 kilometers an hour, gusting to 50 with a high of 27. For Saturday, showers and a high of 18. For Sunday, increasing cloudiness and a high of 20. And to start your work week off on Monday, cloudy with a 60% chance of rain showers and a high of plus 19. 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
10: Good morning, it's Eric Adam taking a look at your five-day weather forecast. Today, sunny this morning, then a mix of sun and cloud with a 30% chance of rain showers in the afternoon. Wind becoming southeast 30 kilometers an hour this morning with a high of 25 and a UV index of 7 or high. Tonight, partly cloudy with a 30% chance of showers, wind southeast 20 kilometers an hour and a low of 15. For Friday, a mix of sun and cloud, 30% chance of showers late in the afternoon with a risk of a thunderstorm, wind southeast 30 kilometers an hour gusting to 50 with a high of 27. For Saturday, showers and a high of 18. On Sunday, increasing cloudiness with a high of plus 20. And on Monday, cloudy with a 60% chance of rain showers and a high of 19. 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

0: Got you left behind. Sean Hook and High School Musical's Vanessa Hudgens on Magic 97, and Martin Garrix with Ed Sheeran in there too. Colin Powers wrapping things up in studio. We're going to make our way to that beautiful Sterling Trailers RV at Kinetic Exhibition Park, and we'll be there for the rest of the day for day number two of Frontier Days. Quick reminder, the gates open at 1 o'clock. That's when the Midway will open as well. The first performance of the CCA Rodeo gets going at 5 o'clock at Magnus Newland Arena, and then the Grandstand Show tonight, Quick Dick McDick and Funny Farm Comedy, that will get underway at 8 o'clock. A jam-packed day number two of Frontier Days, and we're hoping to see you at Kinetic Park in our beautiful RV from Sterling Trailer Sales in Dunmore.
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2: I'm Eric Adam. Here's what's coming up in news. The Kitties Day Parade saw little feet marching through downtown Swift Current yesterday. And more construction work is underway on the Trans-Canada Highway west of Swift Current. 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
3: 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We're expecting a 100% chance of excitement, followed by scattered midway rides, heavy showers of mini donuts, and late evening conditions perfect for entertainment and making memories.
4: Any chance of boredom?
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7: 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Slight chance of rain, 30% chance of showers, 70% chance it won't rain. 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Tonight's Grand Sand Show is a good one, too. Quick Dick McDick, a great Saskatchewan comedian. 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And Funny Farm Comedy with some local comedians, they'll be opening for him. 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
8: Good morning, it's Eric Adam looking at your five-day forecast. Today, sunny this morning, then a mix of sun and cloud with a 30% chance of showers in the afternoon. Wind becoming southeast, 30 kilometers an hour this morning with a high of 25 and a UV index of 7 or high. Tonight, partly cloudy with a 30% chance of rain showers. Wind southeast, 20 kilometers an hour and a low of 15. For Friday, a mix of sun and cloud, 30% chance of showers late in the afternoon with a risk of a thunderstorm. Wind southeast, 30 kilometers an hour, gusting to 50 with a high of 27. For Saturday, showers and a high of 18. For Sunday, increasing cloudiness and a high of 20. And to start your work week off on Monday, cloudy with a 60% chance of rain showers and a high of plus 19. Local news, local weather, local sports, and local radio are all on SwiftCurrentOnline.com.
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7: Good morning, it's Eric Adam taking a look at your 5-day weather forecast. Today, sunny this morning, then a mix of sun and cloud with a 30% chance of rain showers in the afternoon. Wind becoming southeast 30 kilometers an hour this morning with a high of 25 and a UV index of 7 or high. Tonight, partly cloudy with a 30% chance of showers. Wind southeast 20 kilometers an hour and a low of 15. For Friday, a mix of sun and cloud. 30% chance of showers late in the afternoon with a risk of a thunderstorm. Wind southeast 30 kilometers an hour, gusting to 50 with a high of 27. For Saturday, showers and a high of 18. On Sunday, increasing cloudiness with a high of plus 20. And on Monday, cloudy with a 60% chance of rain showers and a high of 19. 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
1: It's Colin Powers here again at Kinetic Exhibition Park. It's day number two of Frontier Days, and the fun is just getting started. Great pancake breakfast earlier today at Riverview Village Estates, and there's going to be another one tomorrow at J&S Tire in downtown Swift Current. So save some room for that. Another pancake breakfast supporting Ride for Dad. That is happening tomorrow starting at 7 o'clock. But today, we're going to be here all day today. Stop by and say hi to us at our beautiful RV from Sterling Trailer Sales. A big thank you once again to Sterling Trailer Sales in Dunmore. 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We have an e-bike from Canadian Tire. And you can win prizes every week this summer. 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But we're hoping you can join us today for day number two of Frontier Days.

0: June is Indigenous History Month, and Indigenous Peoples Day is June 21st. 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
2: It's Colin Powers here again at Kinetic Exhibition Park, and it's day number two of Frontier Days. Everything is just getting started. The gates open at 1 o'clock. The Midway will also open at 1 o'clock. And if you didn't get a chance to check out the Midway yesterday, all you have to, there's a lot of rides. A lot of the classic rides are here. The Ring of Fire, the Zipper, and a lot of your other favorites are here this year. And there's a lot of great fair food options. Mini donuts are back. There are three different mini donut stands. So plenty of options there. Lemon Heaven is back with your lemonade. And, of course, in case you missed the big news, Elephant Ears are back. And as soon as 1 o'clock comes around, I'm going to be first in line to get one when that opens up. I can't wait. So we're hoping you can join us for Frontier Days, day number two today. And don't forget, while you're at Kinetic Park, stop by and see us here at our beautiful RV from Sterling Trailer Sales. You have a chance of winning some great prizes. So come and see us during Frontier Days. It's day number two today.
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1: Good afternoon. I'm Hayden Michaels. A $3 million donation from the Sisters of Notre Dame in Pontex is helping to fund new long-term care beds at the Foyer St. Joseph Nursing Home. Corey Miller, President and CEO of Emmanuel Health, says that the donation reflects the sisters' commitment to their community.
2: It's a tremendous legacy gift from the sisters back to the community of Pontex and the surrounding area.
1: The congregation originally founded and operated Foyer St. Joseph in 1959. This morning saw folks pack the dining room at Riverview Village Estates and enjoying a pancake breakfast for day two of Frontier Days. Tessa Neufeld, activity coordinator at Riverview, says that the residents were thrilled to have so much company for breakfast.
3: So far, the reception is great. They love the breakfast.
1: All the proceeds from the breakfast are

0: on the tee at the fourth hole. The pin is glowing down the fairway. He lines up on his glowing neon orange ball and...
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10: For today, it's going to be sunshine here with a chance of some rain here later in the afternoon, maybe even a thunderstorm, getting to a high of 25. For tonight, that chance of showers continues with a low of 15. For tomorrow, a chance of a thunderstorm later in the day with some wind gusting to 50 and a high of 27. By Saturday, it's supposed to rain with a high of 18 in Swift Current. Sunday looks like it'll be still cloudy with a high of 20 degrees, with Monday another chance of showers and a high of 19. Local news, local weather, local sports. 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
8: It's Colin Powers here at Kinetic Exhibition Park, day number two of Frontier Days, and we got a jam-packed day, and there's lots of things to do here at Kinetic Park. Of course, the Midway, the Rodeo, the Grandstand shows, but there's also the livestock shows in the Bernie Kamik Show Ring, and don't forget the 4-H steer sale, usually on the last day of the fair. Well, it's the day after the fair, actually. The steer sale will be on Sunday, just to let you know about that. And there's lots of free family entertainment happening at the fair this year. The iFlip Aerial Acrobatic Show. This looks like an amazing show. That's in the Family Fun Zone, which is located right next to the Stockade Building. And in the Palliser Pavilion, it's the Little Rodeo Pro. Take a look at those little cowpokes. 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
10: For today, it's going to be a high of 25 here with some sunshine, maybe some showers later in the day. We'll see how it goes. Tonight, we see a chance for showers again here, maybe even a thunderstorm and a low of 15. Tomorrow, it's supposed to be a high of 27 before we see those clouds rolling in the afternoon, bringing a chance of rain with some wind gusting up to 50. Saturday, it's going to be 18 and raining in Swift Current, with Sunday looking like a high of 20 degrees, getting even cloudier, with Monday being 19 and a chance for more showers. Local news, local weather, local sports. 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
10: It's Colin Powers here again at Kinetic Exhibition Park for day number two of Frontier Days. And the doors to Kinetic Park will be opening in just a few minutes' time. The Midway is going to open at 1 o'clock as well. And if you didn't check out the Midway yesterday, you're in for a treat. A lot of the classic rides are here, including the Zipper, the Ring of Fire, and so many other great rides you know and love. And we've got some great fair food options as well. And in case you missed the big news, elephant ears are back, and I can't wait to try one when that opens. Don't forget, the first performance of the CCA Rodeo is happening at 5 o'clock this afternoon at the Magnus Newland Arena. Quick Dick McDick and Funny Farm Comedy will be taking to the grandstand stage at 8 o'clock. 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
4: For today, it's going to be sunshine here with a chance of some rain here later in the afternoon, maybe even a thunderstorm, getting to a high of 25. For tonight, that chance of showers continues with a low of 15. For tomorrow, a chance of a thunderstorm later in the day with some wind gusting to 50 and a high of 27. By Saturday, it's supposed to rain with a high of 18 in Swift Current. Sunday looks like it'll be still cloudy with a high of 20 degrees, with Monday another chance of showers and a high of 19. Local news, local weather, local sports. 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
4: For today, it's going to be a high of 25 here with some sunshine, maybe some showers later in the day. We'll see how it goes. Tonight, we see a chance for showers again here, maybe even a thunderstorm and a low of 15. Tomorrow, it's supposed to be a high of 27 before we see those clouds rolling in the afternoon, bringing a chance of rain with some wind gusting up to 50. Saturday, it's going to be 18 and raining in Swift Current, with Sunday looking like a high of 20 degrees, getting even cloudier, with Monday being 19 and a chance for more showers. Local news, local weather, local sports, it's always on the Swift Current online app.
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1: Dave Cunningham is now a town councilor for the town of Leader due to Wednesday's municipal by-election winning him the vote with 102 cast ballots. And the forecast for Frontier Days looks like it's running out of sunshine heading into Saturday. 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
4: It's Colin Powers here again at Connecticut Exhibition Park. It's day number two of Frontier Days, and we're just getting started. 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At 5 o'clock at Magnus Newland Arena, it is the first performance of the CCA Rodeo, presented by Plus Automotive Group. Some great local cowboys and cowgirls will be competing in this. That's happening at 5 o'clock this afternoon, and again at 5 o'clock tomorrow and Saturday, all at Magnus Newland Arena. And tonight at the grandstand, we got Quick Dick McDick, a great Saskatchewan comedian. He will be the headliner, and Funny Farm Comedy, a great group of local comedians from right here in the Southwest, will be opening for him. Tomorrow, Jason McCoy and the Roadhammers, looking forward to that show. That is happening tomorrow. And then the last grandstand show of the weekend is on Saturday with Bed of Roses, Canada's premier Bon Jovi tribute band, and Tombstone Whiskey will be opening for them. And then everything wraps up with the Living Sky Casino fireworks display. You can still get tickets for those grandstand shows here at Connecticut Exhibition Park while you're enjoying Frontier Days.
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1: It's Colin Powers here again at Kinetic Exhibition Park for day number two of Frontier Days, and we're only just getting started with the fun here at Frontier Days. Again, the first performance of the CCA Rodeo is at 5 o'clock, and then Quick Dick McDick at the Grandstand at 8 o'clock. Tomorrow is a full day as well. It's the Flapjack Friday Pancake Breakfast at J&S Tire, which is a fundraiser for Ride for Dad. That will be happening at J&S Tire at 7 o'clock tomorrow morning. The Midway opens up at 1 o'clock again tomorrow. And then at 5 o'clock, it's the second performance of the CCA Rodeo. Tomorrow's Grandstand Show is going to be a fun one. Jason McCoy, a Canadian music legend, and his band, the Roadhammers, will be back in Swift Current, and they'll be putting on a great show at the Grandstand. And don't forget the Grandstand Show on Saturday. Bed of Roses with our very own Tombstone Whiskey opening for them. You can still get your tickets for the Grandstand Shows here at Kinetic Exhibition Park. 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
1: Good evening. This is Hayden Michaels. A legacy of community work is honored in Pontex. The Congregation of the Sisters of Notre Dame have donated $3 million toward the care home in Pontex. Corey Miller is the director and CEO of Emmanuel Health, the operator of Foyer St. Joseph.
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5: 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The Midway is now open. The first performance of the CCA Rodeo is happening at 5 o'clock. And, of course, Quick Dick McDick and Funny Farm Comedy will be at the grandstand tonight. It is a beautiful Thursday afternoon. It is warming up out there. Now, if you need a place to cool down when it gets hot, the Living Waters Rest Area is back. 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It's under the grandstand. 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
11: For today, it's going to be sunshine here with a chance of some rain here later in the afternoon, maybe even a thunderstorm, getting to a high of 25. For tonight, that chance of showers continues with a low of 15. For tomorrow, a chance of a thunderstorm later in the day with some wind gusting to 50 and a high of 27. By Saturday, it's supposed to rain with a high of 18 in Swift Current. Sunday looks like it'll be still cloudy with a high of 20 degrees, with Monday another chance of showers and a high of 19. Local news, local weather, local sports. It's all on SwiftCurrentOnline.com.
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7: 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And back by popular demand, the Country Pleasures Tea Room will be serving a home-cooked supper on Saturday starting at 4:30. 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Again, it starts at 4:30. 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
8: For today, it's going to be a high of 25 here with some sunshine, maybe some showers later in the day. We'll see how it goes. Tonight, we see a chance for showers again here, maybe even a thunderstorm and a low of 15. Tomorrow is supposed to be a high of 27 before we see those clouds rolling in the afternoon, bringing a chance of rain with some wind gusting up to 50. Saturday, it's going to be 18 and raining in Swift Current, with Sunday looking like a high of 20 degrees, getting even cloudier, with Monday being 19 and a chance for more showers. Local news, local weather, local sports, it's always on the Swift Current online app.
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3: Yeah, it's Colin Powers here again at Kinetic Exhibition Park. It's day number two of Frontier Days, and we're having a great time here. We're set up in a beautiful RV from Sterling Trailer Sales in Medicine Hat. Stop by, say hi to us, enter for a chance to win some great prizes. We're giving away a patio furniture set from Speedy Creek Yard and Fencing, and the full-line Egg Southwest Explorer truck is here too. 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But there's lots of things happening at Frontier Days over the next few days, and lots of great free entertainment options as well. The iFlip Aerial Acrobatics Show, this is a fun time. It will be happening at various times throughout the day through the next few days. 3, 5, and 7 today, and 3, 5, and 7 tomorrow, and 3, 5, and 7 on Saturday. And the Little Rodeo Pro, which is at the Ag Ed Pavilion in the Palliser Pavilion, shows will be happening at 3:30, 5:30, and 7:30 today, tomorrow, and Saturday. And don't forget about the Culture Stage. There's a great lineup of entertainment at the Stockade Building tomorrow and Saturday. Lots of fun things happening at Frontier Days for 2026.

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1: Good afternoon, I'm Hayden Michaels. A $3 million donation from the Sisters of Notre Dame in Pontex is helping to fund new long-term care beds at the Foyer St. Joseph Nursing Home. Corey Miller, President and CEO of Emmanuel Health, says that the donation reflects the sisters' commitment to their community.
2: It's a tremendous legacy gift from the sisters back to the community of Pontex and the surrounding area.
1: The congregation originally founded and operated Foyer St. Joseph in 1959. This morning saw folks pack the dining room at Riverview Village Estates and enjoy

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3: Yeah, it's Colin Powers here again at Kinetic Exhibition Park. 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We're having a great time here. 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And don't forget, 5 o'clock today, it is the first performance of the CCA Rodeo at Magnus Newland Arena. And then at 8 o'clock, it's the Grandstand Show. 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Some more great grandstand entertainment for the rest of the week, too. Tomorrow night, it's Jason McCoy and the Roadhammers. Yeah, they've been here in Swift Current before, and it's been a great time every time they've been in our great city, and we're proud to welcome them back again for a Frontier Days Grandstand Show. And then on Saturday, it's Bed of Roses, Canada's premier Bon Jovi tribute band, and Tombstone Whiskey, a great local band, will be opening for them. 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
6: For today, it's going to be sunshine here with a chance of some rain here later in the afternoon, maybe even a thunderstorm, getting to a high of 25. For tonight, that chance of showers continues with a low of 15. For tomorrow, a chance of a thunderstorm later in the day with some wind gusting to 50 and a high of 27. By Saturday, it's supposed to rain with a high of 18 in Swift Current. Sunday looks like it'll be still cloudy with a high of 20 degrees, with Monday another chance of showers and a high of 19. Local news, local weather, local sports. 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
8: 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And here at the trailer, you have a chance to play some cornhole and win some prizes too. You can enter for a chance to win a beautiful patio furniture set from Speedy Creek Yard and Fencing. And the Southwest Explorer truck is here for full line ag. You can scan the QR code on the truck and you'll be entered to win a beautiful prize this week, an e-bike from Canadian Tire. 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
10: For today, it's going to be a high of 25 here with some sunshine, maybe some showers later in the day. We'll see how it goes. Tonight, we see a chance for showers again here, maybe even a thunderstorm and a low of 15. Tomorrow, it's supposed to be a high of 27 before we see those clouds rolling in the afternoon, bringing a chance of rain with some wind gusting up to 50. Saturday, it's going to be 18 and raining in Swift Current, with Sunday looking like a high of 20 degrees, getting even cloudier, with Monday being 19 and a chance for more showers. Local news, local weather, local sports, it's always on the Swift Current online app.
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6: It's Colin Powers wrapping things up for my time here at Frontier Days for day number two. 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
7: Hello, everyone. It is Violet Saretsky, your full line egg Southwest Explorer here at day two of Frontier Days. Now, you were listening to Colin Powers and Chris Martins and Tara Garcia all morning, and now it is my turn to hopefully entertain you for a little while. Now, it has been a great day. The weather is pretty perfect. It's warm without being too warm, and it's just warm enough that it makes you want to get a lemonade, which, in my opinion, is always the very best part of the fair. The rides are going crazy. All of the kids seem like they're having such a good time, as well as the parents. And of course, it's not just rides and food that the fair has to offer. There's a trade show. There is a agricultural safety building happening that has some live sheep. There are so many different performers, and it really is just an event for everyone. And of course, the radio station also has a booth set up here. We have a trailer where you can enter to win an amazing patio furniture set, as well as if you scan that QR code on my Southwest Explorer truck, you have the chance to win an awesome e-bike from Canadian Tire. So come on down to Frontier Days.
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11: Good evening. This is Kirsty Hansen back with the 5-day forecast. Tonight we'll see partly cloudy skies with a low of 14. Tomorrow we're looking at sun and clouds with a high of 25. Then on Saturday, Sunday, and Monday, clouds with a risk of showers and highs around 19. 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
3: 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This is Violet Sretzky, your full line egg Southwest Explorer here at day two of Frontier Days. Now, it is a beautiful day to be at the fair. It is so perfectly warm, the perfect weather to walk around, have a lemonade, be with your family, and do all of the great things that this awesome event has to offer. And school just ended, so all of the kiddos are coming on out to ride all of the rides. There is so much laughter and cheer and happiness through the air, and it's really just such a great thing to be able to experience. So definitely come on out. And of course, if you're here, you walk past the radio station booth, make sure to stop by, say hi, and you have the chance to win two different awesome prizes, including my weekly prizes, which you can enter to win if you just scan that QR code on the side of my truck. And this week we are giving away an awesome e-bike from Canadian Tire. And on top of that, if you come to our booth, you can also sign up to win an awesome, awesome patio set. So make sure you come and say hi.
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12: Good evening. This is Kirsty Hansen back with the 5-day forecast. Tonight we'll see partly cloudy skies with a low of 14. Tomorrow we're looking at sun and clouds with a high of 25. Then on Saturday, Sunday, and Monday, clouds with a risk of showers and highs around 19. 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
1: Dave Cunningham is now a town councilor for the town of Leader due to Wednesday's municipal by-election winning him the vote with 102 cast ballots. And the forecast for Frontier Days looks like it's running out of sunshine heading into Saturday. 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
11: Good evening. This is Kirsty Hansen back with the 5-day forecast. Tonight we'll see partly cloudy skies with a low of 14. Tomorrow we're looking at sun and clouds with a high of 25. Then on Saturday, Sunday, and Monday, clouds with a risk of showers and highs around 19. 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
9: Hello everyone, it is Violet Tversky, your full line egg Southwest Explorer here at the second day of Frontier Days. Now I am having a great time. I've been walking around the fair, eating way too much food, and of course hanging out at our Golden West broadcasting booth that we have set up here. We have an awesome trailer, and we are going to be giving away a patio set. So if you head on down, say hi to us, you can enter to win that. And like always, you can scan that QR code on the side of my truck for a chance to win this week's prize, which is an electric bike from Canadian Tire. And I have to say, that is such a steal. If you can get that for free, I mean, you are so lucky. And if you want to see what we're up to, the things that we here are doing at the radio station, you can head on to Instagram and TikTok and see what we're doing at the.southwestexplorer. We're posting a whole bunch of fun events, some silly TikToks, just some things to keep everyone entertained. So make sure you go and check that out.
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11: Good evening. This is Kirsty Hansen back with the 5-day forecast. Tonight we'll see partly cloudy skies with a low of 14. Tomorrow we're looking at sun and clouds with a high of 25. Then on Saturday, Sunday, and Monday, clouds with a risk of showers and highs around 19. 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
6: 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I guarantee you the legs won't be too bent. Other than that, fair food and having a good time.
5: Exactly. And are you going to go on any rides, going to eat any food? Tell us.
6: Yeah, the rides are rated mostly for normal-sized people, and if you're round like me, the bar doesn't really fit all the way down. So we'll see if I can find any that accept anyone of my robustness. In the meantime, it's mostly going to be trying out the treats and the cool drinks.
5: And his most important job is definitely filming TikToks with me. How do you feel about that?
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5: This is true. Now, stop on down to Frontier Days to see all of the great sights.
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